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Never will go so well. But why should I try to resist them, baby? 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Oh, we sacrifice anything, come what may, for the sake of having you near, despite of a warning voice comes in the night and repeats in my ear. 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

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But I learned my lesson. I became a rock star. And I just tell people, I want that. And they say, go ahead and have it, Mr. Farrell. And if they don't, I just wait till their back is turned. And I steal it, 'cause I'm good at it. That's right.

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Free them. Free yourself. 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Free us. Free yourself. 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

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Find the streetlight, steps out of the shade, says something like, "You and me, babe, how about it?" Juliet says, "Hey, it's Romeo. He nearly gave me a heart attack.